Kiss 98.1, playing the 80s to now. Whitney Houston from 1985 on this Best of the 80s and 90s weekend. Some big news for Whitney fans. You could own some of her outfits, her jewelry, and more. Tell you how, coming up.

0: 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Lori won $1,000. Big plans?
1: Oh, it's summer. It's cookout season. Ah, it's going to be a party.
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98.1. From Jimmy Cliff to Tom Petty, we've got all your favorites. Our best of the 80s and 90s weekend. Up next, a guy who fell into a porta potty for the wrong reason. I mean, as if there's a good reason. 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
1: 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Let me know. 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
1: John Mellencamp from 1982 and the Footloose soundtrack on this Best of the 80s and 90s weekend. Hey, it's Mary. Today is National Wine and Cheese Day, in case you needed some plans for this evening.

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1: So when you hear the words diet and TikTok in the same sentence, you know it's not good news, right? Hey, it's Mary. Would love to tell you this isn't happening, but apparently there is a trend on TikTok where some people are, well, joking or maybe serious, some of them, about trying to catch the Cyclospora parasite to lose weight. On so-called skinny talk, some influencers call it the diarrhea diet. They're celebrating weight loss after getting sick. And no surprise, health experts say that's a dangerous idea and that most of the weight lost is just water weight and it comes right back. They also say foodborne illnesses can have lasting effects on your gut health and your relationship with food.
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2: Her name's Alicia, and she lives in another state.
1: So is Alicia your girlfriend, your fiancé?
2: She's my fiancé.
1: Fiancé, and when are we getting married?
2: She set the date for January 1st next year.
1: She set the date?
2: Well, it came out almost 3 years ago. She asked me to marry her. I didn't know why she wanted me, but she has told me how great I am and everything else, and now I believe that through loving her, expressing my love to her, I found out that I am a wonderful person who has so much to give, and I want to give it all to her. And I have never felt so much love from somebody in my life.

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1: Hi, good evening. Welcome to the Delilah Show. Who's this?
2: Hi, Delilah. This is Amy.
1: Hi, Amy. What can I do for you?
2: I would like for you to play a song for Jason. And Jason's just very, very special. And I just want him to know that.
1: Jason boyfriend, Jason son, Jason friend, Jason what?
2: Jason was at first my friend. We went to school together since we were about in sixth grade. And I moved away for like 10 years. And I moved back and I was chatting online one night. And he happened to be in the same chat room. And we just started hanging out as friends. And then all of a sudden it just changed. And it's been really wonderful. And he's got a lot of patience and he's just wonderful. We talked online for a long time and then we met up in person and he was just great. He was exactly how I remembered him in high school and he's just really fun to be with. And I'm a single mother and it's really hard to find guys out there that take the time and have the patience. I keep pushing him away and he doesn't let me do it. And that's
1: so stop doing that.
2: Okay.
1: Okay,
2: thank
1: honey.
2: You.
1: Bye-bye.
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2: This is Eric.
1: Eric, what can I do for you?
2: Well, hopefully you'll be able to get me out of the doghouse.
1: Uh-oh, why is Eric in the doghouse?
2: Eric made a little mistake and didn't think it was a big mistake, but it turned out to be a big mistake.
1: Okay, you got

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2: Are you one of those people that has a really hard time articulating your feelings? It's hard for you to just say you love someone, how much you care. We're here to help you do that, to play songs to encourage your heart and to let you share heart to heart with the folks that mean so much to you.

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2: Hi, welcome. Who is this?
3: Hi, this is Kathy.
2: Kathy, good evening.
3: How are you?
2: This is Delilah. What can I do for you?
3: Well, I had written into your show because I was listening one night and something just, you know, sort of made me write because I have always felt our stories were similar. And in that I was married to an alcoholic and I left him after a long marriage and I quit drinking and, you know, gave my daughter 2 good years of high school away from all of that. And I don't know, I was listening because I do medical transcription at night at home, and I always listen to your show because it helps keep me going. And I guess you were giving advice to someone, and it just, you know, I thought it was a nice thing that you were telling them, you were giving them hope. And, you know, being a single girl at 50, I think that's a good thing. Although I do miss taking care of a family, but maybe someday.
2: Well, what will be, what is meant to be, will be. In the meantime, let's just celebrate whether we're married or single, in love or not, have a partner or don't. Just, you know, the very fact that we're here to enjoy life.

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1: Want to share your story with Delilah? 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
2: Hi, who is this?
3: Hi, Delilah. This is Shelly.
2: Shelly, what can I do for you?
3: I'd like to tell you a story, Delilah.
2: All right, who's on your heart?
3: My family. First of all, I have two older sisters named Melanie and Melissa. I have two brother-in-laws, Justin and Jose, and a niece named Kayla. And I just want to mention them before I forget them. But I have the most wonderful, amazing parents, Delilah. They have been through everything. They've been there for me and my twin sister. I just want to let them know that I love them. My best friend Amanda has been there for me also.
2: So, a song for your family to say thank you.
3: Mm-hmm.
2: Thank you for believing in me and for being there for me and seeing me through all these challenges.
3: Yep.
2: All right, I will do that for you. You have a good night.
3: Thank you.

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Jill writes, would you please play a song for my fiance and me? I ride in his big rig with him and we're getting married in a few months at home in Tennessee. He's such a great and wonderful blessing in my life. He has been patient with me when he courted me. He asked me out for 6 months straight until I said yes. After our first date, I couldn't understand why I took so long to go out that first time. We enjoyed so many of the same things. It's been a long time since I've been this happy. I think he is my first true love. He definitely is the love of my life. He tells me that I have been the love of his life since he met me. Please play a song for us. Thanks so much from Jill and

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We'll take care of that with a $1,000 fill-up. Your chance happens this Monday every hour from 9 to 5. 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
1: And HA right here. And I know technically it might be Sunday morning, but it's still Saturday night in my head, and I hope you're still celebrating your weekend like it is Saturday night. Bruno Mars right here with a great love song, When I Was Your Man.

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1: 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Okay, Antarctica. I don't think you can get us in Antarctica, but

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1: And she started off 2026 in the ER, and she'll be finishing 2026 with a residency in Vegas. 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
1: 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And a great one from Bruno Mars. In fact, his very first number one, Just the Way You Are.
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Kiss 98.1. And Cyndi Lauper, I love you, but I just want to stay for the record. Boys just want to have fun, too. All right. Speaking of boys, the Backstreet Variety are coming up next after the Lumineers.

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1: And HA with Billy Joel singing all about rock and roll. Coming up here next, first, Miley sings about a wrecking ball. We

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1: And your soundtrack to a great weekend. It's here. It's AJ. A very early good morning to you on this Sunday with Lewis Capaldi.
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0: 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We'll get you back to winning the cash tomorrow, 9 to 5. 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And it's probably from an unknown number or a blocked caller or something like that. But trust me, you'll want to pick those numbers up if you're entering to win a grand.
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98.1. And if you love the group Toto, you might know about Steve Lukather. The guitarist is sort of a free-range guitarist. He played for that group, but he also played guitars on this one from Michael

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1: 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And what would the 80s have been if we didn't have movie soundtrack songs? I mean, you think of like Top Gun, you think of, well, Dirty Dancing, for instance. We couldn't have done the decade the same if we hadn't had those movies and those soundtracks. Time of My Life, Bill Medley and Jennifer Warren's going to kick it off next.
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1: And HA and Britney Spears fans, we all want to see her do well. We are very glad to still play all of her music around here, including one next.

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Kiss 98.1, the best variety of the 80s, 90s, and today. And this guy, Alex Warren, on tour, actually got brought on stage in San Diego a few nights ago by his idol, Ed Sheeran. They say

0: 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And HJ, on a Super Sunday or a... what's the word I'm looking for here? Summer Sunday? That's probably the better way to say it. Manic Monday is the song I'm getting ready to play from the Bangles, though.
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1: And a song that was featured in She's All That in 1999, and then it spent, I think, the better part of a year in the Billboard Hot 100. It was number one for quite a few weeks as well. By the way, that movie starring Rachel Lee Cook and Freddie Prinze Jr., it's on Hulu.

8.1 and AJ right here. And Amy Grant is coming up here in just a few minutes with her song, Baby Baby. She wrote it about her niece when she held her in her arms for the very first time. This one from Maroon 5.

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home of Valentine in the Morning, 5 to 9 a.m., Kiss 98.1. Heather here with you. 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
1: I'm Heather, and if you are a dog owner, you know sometimes it's so hot and not safe to take your dog for a walk, but of course they still need their exercise and to do their business. So dog trainers have this to say about it. If it's between 81 and 85 degrees, walks should be under 20 minutes. You're going to want to walk early in the morning, stick to shaded or grassy areas, make sure you bring water, and do the 7-second pavement test. So put your hand on the pavement. If it's too hot for you, after 7 seconds, it's definitely too hot for their little paws. And the fact is, dogs just like it cooler. They're not into tanning or hanging out at the pool like we do.
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0: 98.1, playing the 80s to now. Heather here, and just when you thought winning Powerball was already hard enough, now we've got some competition because for the first time ever, they're letting another country participate in our lottery. Yeah, this was just announced last week. You may have missed it, but the UK will now be buying tickets and competing for our Powerball jackpot. But that means that the jackpots might be bigger, right? Because they're all buying tickets as well. So we might see these massive, what, $3 billion, $4 billion, who knows? Jackpots. There are some rules in place for them over there, though. Like, they can only compete for the grand prize. They can't get the smaller cash prizes. And if they do happen to win, they can't take the lump sum. They have to spread it out over 30 years.
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Kiss 98.1, the best variety of the 80s, 90s, and today. And Lady Gaga has landed an Emmy nomination for her Wednesday song, The Dead Dance. Very exciting. Here's hoping she wins. We'll have to wait.

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home of Valentine in the morning, Kiss 98.1. And we're a little after 8 a.m. Good morning. Hope you're having a great start to your Sunday. I'm Heather. And you know what's not complicated? Winning free money. $1,000 could be going in your pocket tomorrow just by listening out for the keywords and then typing them onto our website. It really is that easy. And the winning starts tomorrow morning at 9.

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0: Spokane's Kiss 98.1, the best variety of the 80s, 90s, and today. I'm Heather, and as we are quickly approaching another holiday shopping season, I know, I hate to be the one to break the bad news. It's right around the corner. Got to start saving those pennies now. Drinking coffee before shopping may make you spend more. Yeah, a new study found that coffee and other caffeinated beverages can affect the type of purchases that consumers make and make you spend more money. So there you go.
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And Pat Benatar's right. 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

Spokane's best variety, Kiss 98.1. Heather here with you. And I think one of my favorite parts about being a mom is showing my kids all the stuff I loved when I was their age, like movies, for instance. So if you have been showing your kids some of your faves, what's their reaction? Do they love it or do they roll their eyes? I'm curious. You can

0: 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It's Heather. Okay, Tiffany, what movie have you just introduced to your kids that you loved when you were a kid?
1: Okay, Labyrinth. That is my all-time favorite movie from my childhood. And my first crush was on David Bowie. It's a little scary, so I haven't introduced my youngest to it. But my older kids absolutely love it. And there's, you know, dance, magic dance. It's just, they're obsessed. And so I'm so happy that I can share that with them.
0: Oh, I'm so jealous because that was also my favorite movie growing up. It still is. I showed it to my boys and they were like, what is this? Are you serious? Why are we watching this? It did not go as well as I thought it would.
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back. Kiss 98.1, playing the 80s to now. I'm Heather, and let's get you a completely random fact of the day. You know, sometimes I hear these and I think, well, yeah, I've heard that once upon a time. This was new to me. It might not be for you. KFC had a sibling restaurant called Kentucky Roast Beef and Ham back in the 1960s. Very long name for a restaurant. But you know what? If they want to bring it back, I'd love to try it.

0: 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I'm Heather, and Megan, one of our most recent winners, getting herself $1,000. Take a listen.
1: Oh my God, that's awesome. Yay! Thank you so much.
0: And how's she going to spend the money?
1: I plan on using my winnings towards a new car. I am in the market for one, and so hopefully that will help cut the cost a little bit.
0: Yeah, I definitely think it would. And I would love you at $200,000. You can do whatever you want with the money. And the winning continues on Monday. First keyword coming up at 9 a.m.
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1: A one-hit wonder for the outfield from 1985. That's Your Love on this Best of the 80s and 90s weekend. Hey, it's Mary. Love having you with us on this Sunday. And if there's a song we can play for you, tap that talk back mic on our free iHeartRadio app.

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From 1998, that's Edwin McCain and I'll Be. Hey, it's Mary. It's actually one of my favorite things about flying. The snacks. The good ones and the not so good ones. Next.

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1: Hey, it's Mary. If I'm asleep on a plane and they come by with the snacks, somebody nudge me, wake me up, because that's one of the best parts about flying. Now, airline food, not exactly a great reputation. But when it comes to snacks, some carriers are getting some really high praise from travelers. A new survey found Delta has the best snack game in the skies. Passengers are giving rave reviews to Cheez-Its, Biscoff cookies, Sun Chips Minis, and Made Good granola bars. 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That's just ugh. More than 40% of travelers named it the most offensive airplane snack. 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
1: Hey, it's Mary. Love to know where you're listening to us on this Sunday. 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
1: Mary here with some big news for Harry Potter fans. All the Harry Potter films are returning to theaters next month. It's the perfect way to celebrate the 25th anniversary of Harry Potter and the Sorcerer's Stone. Muggles can head to the theaters from August 27th through September 3rd to enjoy all the Harry Potter films in theaters, with the first including 12 minutes of new behind-the-scenes footage. Tickets go on sale this Friday, July 31st. Yes, Harry's birthday.
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1: Hey, it's Mary. How would you like to go for a swim in someone else's pool? You can do that. More next.

0: Kiss 98.1, the 80s to now. Mary here. A lot of people are very comfortable renting out their homes for Airbnb. Now they're renting out their swimming pools as well. Swimly, have you heard about this? It's literally Airbnb for pools. 2 million users are diving into other people's pools this summer. You pay to use their private pool by the hour. Sometimes they throw in amenities like access to floats and pool toys and barbecue grills. And if you've got a pool and you're looking to make some cash, you can average about $1,000 a month. The only thing is sometimes Swimly feels awkward. One of my friends was going to a pool party and she says, you know, it's okay. The pool is great, but we have to go into the house to use the restroom and the people are there in the house. And that just seems kind of weird.
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1: 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Cyndi Lauper and Girls Just Want to Have Fun. 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
1: Hey, it's Mary. I'm not sure taking a video of an Uber driver who fell asleep at the wheel would be my first response. I think I'd be calling someone to get me out of that car. Anyway, this customer says that the Tesla that he was a passenger in was in full self-driving mode on a ride from Yorba Linda to Santa Ana earlier this month. And the driver traveled along the 91 freeway, turned onto the 57 and 5 freeways, 3:30 in the morning, while apparently asleep. The driver had his hands on the wheel, but his head kept bobbing forward and backward. And at one point, the passenger asked if he was good. No response. The passenger says Uber apologized, but told him his trip was not eligible for a refund. Well, he did get where he was going. I guess he woke up the driver when he got there.
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3: 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That's our text line, 31043. You can do it now. We're going to read it on the air tomorrow morning.
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1: Hey, it's Mary. Any Mahjong players out there? I know the answer. There's lots of you, because this ancient game is becoming trendy. 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
1: Mary here. Are you playing Mahjong? I haven't gotten into this yet, but a lot of my friends are doing it, and they're not all senior citizens or anything like that. The new obsession grabbing Gen Z's attention is the 200-year-old game of Mahjong. The tile-based strategy game is seeing a major resurgence as younger players want to take a break from their screens. Across the country, clubs, social groups, and tournaments are popping up all over the place. Players say they love the mix of strategy, luck, and friendly competition. Others say they're just tired of phones, food, and drinking. In an increasingly digital world, Mahjong is proving that old-school fun still has plenty of staying power.
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1: 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It's 2026 and Brian still going with his Roll with the Punches tour.

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1: It's a best of the 80s and 90s weekend. Hey, it's Mary. John Resnick of the Goo Goo Dolls says he credits Taylor Swift for letting him sing this song with her at Madison Square Garden back in 2011, which made it a hit for a whole new generation.

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1: Hey, it's Mary. The keys to a long life? 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
1: Hey, it's Mary. Want to know the keys to a long life? Well, ask someone who's lived it, right? That's what the Today Show did. Susan Young Brown, and yes, her maiden name is Young, is 108 years old, and she's living life to the fullest. The Delaware native not only drives, but also lives independently and loves to dance and socialize. So how does she do it? Susan shared her keys to longevity with Today. So take note. Keep moving. Daily exercise and movement is a routine for her. Eat healthy food, be independent, keep your mind busy, and expand your horizons. Susan has visited multiple countries and states, and she's not slowing down.
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Spokane's best variety, Kiss 98.1. Your Sunday afternoon, thank you for having us on. I'm Michelle Fay hanging with you. Of course, I got Miley Cyrus coming up for you next. Here's Wilson Phillips.

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Looking for a new job? 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
1: As someone who has dealt with out-of-whack hormones her entire life, I'm all about this. What's going on? I'm Michelle Fay. But our hormones regulate everything from growth to reproduction to metabolism. And anytime levels are off, we might experience different things, right? Fatigue, mood swings, weight gain. According to this doctor, there are different ways to support that hormone balance without medication, right? Some strategies include exercising nice and early, not skipping those meals, and just hugging your partner.
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Apparently, those are some dating red flags. I'll explain more next.

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